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1: Hi, this is Annie Lennox from the Eurythmics and the Robert Rosbach Show.
2: And hi, this is Dave Stewart from Eurythmics, and we're just wishing Robert's listeners the best of luck with the rest of their lives.

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Who wants to hear Annie's rock version of Chasing That Sound? Okay.

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A cage can look like comfort,

erstmal The Guns Singers Dancing with the Rapper. Dark Country, Western Middle.

like Moses on the hill. My Guinness record baker, I abide your will. The first of reciter, I saw eternal light. 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

0: Ja, Bonnie M. sagt, Lute. Und Chris Roberts sagt, du kannst nicht immer 17 sein. Die Draufgänger mit Cordula Grün.
1: This is the story of El Luto. A man who was born to be hunted like a wild animal. Because he was poor. But he refused to accept his fate. And today, his honor has been restored.

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Then I dreamed I was a giraffe. I looked so ridiculous I wanted to laugh. But giraffes can't talk, so how can they laugh? Who ever saw a giraffe laugh? Then I woke up, and I was not a tiger or an elephant. I was not an alligator. Crocodile? No, alligator. 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